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0: 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I want to count it off one more time, yeah.
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0: You want to hit it like you did on the top, fella?

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I'm an omen, I'm a showman, I'm the holy lord. Before the devil comes for you,